0: 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En av dem är Didac Matteo Mur från Barcelona, som har följt Roxette över hela Europa och under många år.
1: It's my life, because it's, I'm 35 years long, listen Roxette. All my life.
2: All your life?
1: Yes.
2: So how is gonna feel for you to stand in front of the stage tonight?
1: Oh, amazing. Always amazing. Always. I miss Marie, but now is Lena. But now Per is Per and Marie.
2: How many times have you seen Roxette?
1: Oof, I don't know. 55 times around the Europe. Since 2001, yes, this is my first concert in 2001, yes, with Room Service Tour.
2: Okay, do you remember how that felt for you, the first time
1: the
2: seeing
1: first
2: them?
1: Time. Oh, hello, I love crying, singing all the songs, always singing and all. All love for Roxette.
2: How did they reach you? How did you discover them?
1: Oh, casualty. Casualty in a small record store in close to my home in Barcelona. I found Roger Wright, and since then, in 1992, I think, yes. 34 years collecting, listening to Roxette, Yelena Tidal, Per Gessle solo career, Marie Fredriksson solo career, all. It's all my life. It's, I am, and this year I go to, my first concert was in Sandefjord in south of Oslo, yeah. In Norway. Yeah. Now here in Gothenburg in Sweden. Tomorrow I go to Locarno in Switzerland, and Vienna this year, and the last concerts in Germany. I think it's Bremen, it's Betzingen and Bonn. Five or six concerts this year.
2: And you're here with your friends?
1: Sorry?
2: These are your friends?
1: Yes,
2: you're
1: my
2: here
1: friends.
2: Yeah?
1: No, I'm traveling alone, but it's friends of mine for the concerts and, of course, in my life.
2: Roxette friends.
1: Yeah, Roxette friends, Roxette friends.
2: What's most important to have a good time at a concert?
1: For me, it's very important to enjoy the concert. And so it's crazy, amazing, singing, always. Always in the front row.
0: Ja, det är Didac från Barcelona som då alltså sett Roxette imponerande 55 gånger, som minns första gången då han grät av lycka och sa att han upptäckte bandet av en slump genom att ramla över skivan Joyride i hemstaden Barcelona då. Ja, viktigt att stå längst fram och känna glädje tillsammans med Roxette-kompisarna. Ja, det kommer bli en härlig konsertkväll för honom och många andra.